on a welfare Saturday night. You feel the squeal of the tires at the red light. You hear the click of the minivan doors locked tight. Take a stroll past a brother in the alleyway. Treat a low track sister to a smile. I'm sure you think that what you see is just the face of it.

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To the residential schools. Take a trip inside a child's heart. 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Another week without a hug.

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He was wearing a blue bandana. I stopped and asked him if he wanted a ride.

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But I was just needing a little help working on this brand new phrase at home. 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

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I will ask him to help me understand his ways. Then I'll prepare the way for my children and their children. The Great Spirit has shown me a day will come when they will outrun the white man in his own shoes.

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They will get their way. 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

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I'll be gone.

lives on paper, small are the lives of cheats and of liars, of bigoted news press, fascist town crier. Deception annoys me, deception destroys me, the Bill of Rights froze me, in jails they all know me.

Party. Their trip is with power, back bacon and welfare. Police they arrest me, materialists to test me, pollution that chokes me, movies that joke me, politicians exploit me, city life that jades me, Hudson Bay fleece me, hunting laws freak me. Government is bumbling, revolution's rumbling. To be ruled in impunity is tradition continuity. I pity the country, I pity the state, and the mind of a man who thrives on hate.

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She's been lying there, feeling a rare romance. Her vows cast aside in forbidden passion as she lies.

driving back on down. Well, I woke up this morning